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2: 1 Kings 3:7 says, "And now, O Lord my God, thou hast made thy servant king instead of David my father. And I am but a little child, I know not how to go out or come in." In the beginning of his reign as king, Solomon was humble. This is the attitude that God desires everyone to have. This is the type of spirit that God blesses in a great way. God gave Solomon the wisdom he requested, and he also gave Solomon what he did not request. He gave him riches, honor, and promised him good health as long as he obeyed the Lord. God gives extra grace and blessing to those who are humble. He does the opposite to those who are proud. We should strive to be humble in all circumstances. James 4:6 says, "But he giveth more grace, wherefore he saith, God resisteth the proud, but giveth grace unto the humble."
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0: Summer is here. 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From backyard barbecues to road trips with the windows down to those summer nights you wish would never end. 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

0: Faith Day with the Chesapeake Bay Sox is coming August 9th. 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

0: Faith Day with the Chesapeake Bay Sox is coming August 9th. 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

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Right after.

Summer brings us together through cookouts, road trips, fireworks, and time with family and friends. As we celebrate Independence Day and look ahead to America's 250th birthday, McNabb Funeral Home and Cremation Society of Maryland encourages you to look to God for wisdom, strength, and hope.

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0: Faith Day with the Chesapeake Bay Sox is coming August 9th. 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

0: Faith Day with the Chesapeake Bay Sox is coming August 9th. 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

Summer brings us together through cookouts, road trips, fireworks, and time with family and friends. As we celebrate Independence Day and look ahead to America's 250th birthday, McNabb Funeral Home and Cremation Society of Maryland encourages you to look to God for wisdom, strength, and hope.

0: 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The days are longer, the nights are warmer, and there are memories waiting to be made. From backyard barbecues to road trips with the windows down to those summer nights you wish would never end. 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

Summer brings us together through cookouts, road trips, fireworks, and time with family and friends. 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

0: Summer is here. 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From backyard barbecues to road trips with the windows down to those summer nights you wish would never end. 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

0: Faith Day with the Chesapeake Bay Sox is coming August 9th. 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

0: What would you say are some of the traits of, like, the kindest people that you know?
1: Ooh, the kindest people I know?
0: Think about the kindest people that you know, and then what are, like, some traits that would describe them? What do you think, Sammy?
2: Yeah, I got one here. I think immediately of my grandma. She's like, everyone's got awesome grandma, you know, that's not something special to me. But my grandma, she cooks like she's on MasterChef, like the world is looking over her shoulder. Like, she just puts so much energy, 40 pans, doesn't look at the price tag, and she's just like cooking for 12-year-old me or 10-year-old me who wouldn't appreciate anything.
1: Yeah.
2: And she just did it every day.
1: That's amazing.
2: You know? And so I think, to answer your question, a quality, to put it with some words and
0: nouns or a phrase.
2: Verbs,
0: yeah.
2: I think it's somebody who can put their all regardless of whether it's like received or not, you know? And okay. I think that's what being kind actually is. You know, yeah. You're not going to get a pat on the back. You're not going to get a handwritten letter home because you're just doing it out truly, purely out of the desire to love 10-year-old Sammy or whoever you're being.
0: That's good.
1: I think you're hitting on something, Sammy, that I was thinking about, because the kindest people I know, you know that there's no motivation behind why they're being kind.
2: Yep,
1: right? Like, there's not an ulterior motive. There's not something that they're trying to get back from you. They are genuinely just being kind because that's who they are. Now, a lot of times that means that they are empathetic and generous and that they listen to what other people need around them. So, like, that some of the kindest people I know are really good listeners, too. They pay attention and they remember things that you say, things that are important to
0: right.
1: you, that type of thing. And when they act, they're acting without pretense. They're acting without some ulterior motive.
0: Here are some things I've noticed about some of the kindest people that I know, is that they give encouragement just freely.
1: Mm.
0: They don't give it to give something back. And they also they rarely criticize. Kind people give encouragement freely. I've noticed this too. Kind people speak well of people when they're not in the room.
1: Yes. Yeah.
0: Right?
1: Have you ever been sitting across from someone, and as soon as someone leaves the room, they about that other person?
0: Not kind.
1: Not kind. And immediately I go, what are you going to say about me when I walk out of the room?
0: Yeah. Some of the kindest people I know assume the best about those that they love.
1: Mm-hmm.
0: They assume the best, not the worst. Some of the kindest people I know celebrate often, that they celebrate wins almost like they would celebrate your win just as much as their own.
1: Yeah.
0: That some of the kindest people I know do that. And then, I mean, and I would say my brother fits into this category. He's really good at this. The kindest people I know invite the person who feels left out.
1: Yeah.
0: Right?
1: Yeah. They always make sure you get an invite.

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This Saturday, pop in and ask to taste a cake flavor or four. 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

0: you needed. I mean, frankly, that's Bright FM with John and Tiffany. Moments you didn't know you needed, but you're like, I needed that.
1: Yes.
0: So there's going to be two different songs we're going to play. They're mashed up together.
1: Okay.
0: You need to figure out what those two songs are.
1: Okay.
0: Are you ready for this? Ooh. Here's number one. Let's see if you can guess this.
1: Oh, I mean, it's 1,000 Miles, Vanessa Carlton. Instantly. I love this song so much.
2: We worship the God
1: No, hold on.
2: We worship the God who is. We worship the God who
1: is. Phil Wickham?
0: It is Phil Wickham.

0: work?
1: Isn't that so funny?
0: How does that actually work in my brain? That's amazing.
1: I found these on TikTok. Okay. So don't ask me to explain anything more than that. Okay. Here's another one.
0: Wait, what? Hold on.
1: Bruno Mars, right?
0: Yeah, it's Bruno Mars.

0: is broken. How is this working?
1: Isn't that so funny?
0: That is so fun.
2: Summer is here. The days are longer, the nights are warmer, and there are memories waiting to be made. From backyard barbecues to road trips with the windows down to those summer nights you wish would never end. 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
9: 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We've got a look at your drive through the Anne Arundel County area. If you are traveling through Maryland 3 Business, Crane Highway North, you've got another closure in place today. North and southbound, impacting your drive both ways from Virginia Avenue and 6th Avenue Northeast. We're also seeing Maryland 2 southbound in association with that closure. Off-road activity causing the right lane and right turn lane to be closed between 8th Avenue and Baltimore Annapolis Boulevard. Tracking reports of debris in the roadway through Generals Highway and Parole, slowing you down southbound at Epping Forest Road. You want to be sure to take caution, as those obstructions could possibly be impacting a lane or two. And in Ashland Avenue, you've got a closure due to a sinkhole and water utility damage at North Chester Street, and you want to be sure to follow the detour in place. We'll have a look at your Baltimore City drive up next. Your current temperatures in the Inner Harbor at 70 degrees, a high of 87 today with sunny skies, a low of 72 this evening. 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

0: Brand FM, good morning. It's the John and Tiff show. Okay, so Major League Keepy Uppy. Do you know what Keepy Uppy is? Does anyone know what Keepy Uppy is? Intern Sammy, you know what Keepy Uppy is?
1: I definitely know what Keepy Uppy is.
0: Do you play Keepy Uppy?
1: I'm not.
0: Are you a Keepy Uppy expert?
1: No, I'm not a Keepy Uppy expert, but it's this childish game from Bluey.
0: From Bluey. So basically, you have a balloon in a room and you try to keep it from hitting the ground.
1: Yeah.
0: They now have Major League Keepy Uppy.
1: Stop.
0: They'll come up with anything.
1: Stop.
0: Look, they've got
1: Australia, man. This is multiple countries.
0: Yes, it's like a professional thing.
1: They have helmets on. John, I can't.
0: They have helmets
1: on.
0: John,
1: I cannot.
0: It looks like they're in like a plexiglass room with all these different obstacles. Like they've got couches, a Volkswagen car, a video game system.
1: A couch.
0: They're like...
1: There's a referee.
0: They're diving all around these things. And like you take turns keeping the balloon in the air. It is crazy.
1: I don't understand.
0: Also, like, but I would be amazing at this.
1: For sure. I would be in the league. Bring back real entertainment. Like,
0: can
1: what
0: we
1: is this?
0: Represent our country?
1: Oh.
0: If I want to represent my country in something.
1: We can't do javelin.
0: No.
1: Discus or whatever.
0: I can't run the 100 yards.
1: Can't do that.
0: I mean, they're not going to put me on the ice hockey team as much as I would want to be.
1: No.
0: But can I be on the Keepy Uppy team?
1: Yes,
0: I can.
1: I think we can do that.
0: My claim to fame.
1: Let's do it.
0: I'll be a Keepy Uppy expert.
1: Let's invent it.

0: All right, FM, it's the John and Tiff Show. How much time out of our days, out of our lives, do we spend trying to control outcomes?
1: More than I should.
0: Right? And why do we do that?
1: Because you don't like the feeling of being out of control.
0: Well, what you're trying to do is gain peace.
1: True.
0: On your own.
1: Yeah.
0: That's why you control things. Mm-hmm. Whether it's coming from fear and I need peace, so I'm going to figure this out. But peace doesn't obviously come from our control. Mm-hmm. It comes from trusting God, doesn't it? Get this. Check this quote out from Francis Chan.
2: Do you believe that there's a God in heaven on his throne right now? And he actually has control of everything. Do you believe that? That he's not worried right now on his throne. There's no anxiety in him. He's in perfect peace. Like, do you believe God worries about anything? No, because he's in control. We worry because we don't have control. There are things I can't control, so you worry about it. You're not supposed to. You just go, well, God is in control. He's not worried. He's in perfect peace. And that's why the Bible says the peace that God has can actually be yours. Like, I can be just as peaceful as God. That's a crazy thought. That I don't have to worry. I can have the peace of God.
0: Did you know that that's true?
1: That is just what he said right there was that I can be just as peaceful as God.
0: As God.
1: That is insane. Because if I am fully putting my trust in him, that is true.
0: Right. So if we're trying to control our own peace.
1: Right.
0: We're trying to control our circumstances. Listen, the whatever is causing you so much fear and worry and anxiety right now. Mm-hmm. Do you know that God knows that? He knows the way you're feeling towards this. But he knows the circumstances. Mm-hmm. God is not worried about any of it.
1: No.
0: And you can have that same thing. It is a promise.
1: Yeah.
0: It is a gift. And that is why it is something that the world cannot understand mm-hmm. apart from him. Mm-hmm. So you can act, whatever you're going through, whatever you're worried about right now, give up the control and put your trust in the one who is in control.
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12: 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We have some updates on your drive through Ashland Avenue, where we're seeing a closure in place due to a sinkhole and water utility damage at North Chester Street. And now on North Chester Street, we're also tracking a closure due to the sinkhole and water utility damage on this side of the roadway as well. You've got it both ways. You cannot get by north or southbound between Eager Street and East Madison Street. So be sure to pack your patience because there's likely going to be a few detours set up around this sinkhole incident this morning. Maryland 3 Business, north and southbound, seeing a closure again this morning through Glen Burnie in Anne Arundel County. You cannot get by between Virginia Avenue and 6th Avenue. And in association with that closure, Maryland 2 southbound has some delays due to lane closures, with some off-road activity blocking the right lane and right turn lane between 8th Avenue and Baltimore Annapolis Boulevard. Your current weather: temperatures in the Inner Harbor 70 degrees, a high of 87 today, sunny skies. 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
1: No.
0: The best cinema, the best story.
1: Most of my comfort movies aren't winning Oscars. Let's just put it that way.
0: Unless.
1: Some of them are. I mean, like, Lord of the Rings is definitely a comfort movie for me.
0: Yeah.
1: But also.
0: The 90s, 2000s Disney sports movies.
1: Oh, my God.
0: Do it for me. This is why we're talking about Mighty Ducks, which apparently intern Sammy has never seen before.
1: I can't get over this.
2: And, no idea.
0: But we just showed you the trailer. What did you think of the trailer?
2: I'm going to be honest. It was sensational.
1: Exactly.
0: That's where.
2: It was.
1: Quack.
0: That's
1: quack,
0: like their
1: quack.
0: Cheer.
2: Mm-hmm. This was. It was unlike anything I have seen in a long time. It was very 90s. Let's keep it up.
0: Oh, yeah.
2: Let's
1: very
2: just keep it
1: so.
2: Real. Let's call a spade a spade. I've never seen this Mighty Ducks. I didn't really. I knew it was like hockey things. But like there was children. There was like. You were saying like a knuckleball?
1: Knuckle puck.
2: That sounds insane.
1: It's basically.
0: They got a guy on their team who had like a trick shot.
2: Yeah.
0: And it was like a secret weapon.
1: But for the most
0: part. The knuckle puck!
1: Like, it's a bunch of misfits that come together and overcome odds, which is just a classic story that who doesn't love a story like that, right? Like,
0: bad guy, good guy wins.
1: Yes. Always. That's the one thing about a comfort movie is you know that no matter what happens, the good guy's going to win.
0: Yeah.
1: That's what makes it so good.
0: We need more of those kind of movies.
1: And it was just funny. Oh, it was so good. It made me want to play hockey. And I did, actually.
0: Yep.
1: Did you know this?
0: Same.
1: Yeah. That's part of why I actually
0: played field hockey or hockey?
1: Hockey.
0: I didn't know you played ice hockey.
1: I did. I played hockey. For a little
0: bit. For how long?
1: Not long, because I was a much better field hockey player. But I...
0: Also, it's very expensive.
1: Benfield Pines Ice Rink, back in the day, it's now a sports center, but back in the day, it used to be an ice rink in Millersville, and I used to go skating there every weekend, and after the public sessions, we'd play pickup hockey.
0: Bro, every millennial has a connection to the Mighty Ducks.
1: Literally.
0: Every single one.
1: There's no... Ask any millennial. They will have a favorite Mighty
0: this
1: Ducks
0: was,
1: player.
0: This was in McDonald's Toys.
1: Yeah.
0: It was like... It was the greatest. It was the greatest.
1: And then when they became an actual team, when the Anaheim Ducks actually became a thing, oh my goodness.
0: Yeah.
1: Everybody lost their mind.
0: They had the market cornered. Anaheim, where Disney is.
1: Oh, that makes sense.
2: Is that why?
0: Yep.
1: That's
0: like, amazing.
1: I actually didn't know that.
2: Like Orlando Magic.
0: Yep. Mind blown.
1: At that.
0: Anyway, so comfort movies, we're always into for
2: Washington
0: our comfort movies.
2: Washington Nationals.
0: Oh, you're putting it all together. Wow.

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1: 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Are we coloring a coloring book page?
2: Listen, let's not think too deeply about this.
1: Okay. Look, because I feel like mine would change based off of what I am actually coloring.
2: Let me ask you another question. Follow up. When was the last time you colored?
1: Do you remember when the adult coloring books became a craze? Like,
2: I still have adult coloring books.
1: A couple of years ago?
2: I have a Disney Villains coloring book.
1: Do you really?
2: It was made for adults.
1: Have you colored it?
2: I started, yeah.
1: Did you?
2: I have two of them.
1: Oh, okay.
2: And I chose colored pencils as my vessel.
1: That was what I did. When the adult coloring book thing was a thing, I used colored pencils.
2: I love sharpening them. I love the sound they make.
1: The smell. Uh-huh. The smell of, like, the pencil shavings.
2: And, like, the handheld pencil shaver.
1: Mm-hmm.
2: I mean, come on.
1: Look,
2: I want an actual pencil sharpener because I want to hear what it sounds like.
1: If I were going to color something today, I would probably go with colored pencils. But I know a lot of people are really big into, like, the markers. Like, they're almost like watercolor marker type
2: things. You know what I'm very much into?
1: What's that?
2: And I know the intern Sammy agrees. And this is one of the things that I like about Sammy the most is that people, like, grow up and then they age out of this kind of stuff.
1: Uh-huh.
2: But you don't have to stop doing it. If these things bring you joy and bring you happiness, why do we feel like things are childish?
1: You know what? You're right.
2: You know? Like, if you want to color something, go to the store and buy crayons and a coloring book and color it.
1: So who
2: are you trying to protect?
1: Here's what I ended up doing, and this is why I stopped with the adult coloring books, is because I felt like they had to be perfect, right? Like, it had to look it had to look like it was perfect. It had to look like it was created by this magical artist, not by me. And that, like, because it wasn't perfect, I gave up.
2: It's just for you.
1: And it should just be for me. And it should just be for fun. It didn't have to be perfect. It didn't have to be art. It just needed to be for fun.
2: No, it could just be for, like, what are the things that you would do as a child? And you should do those things.
1: Bring them back. Bring back coloring just for fun.
2: Yeah.
1: Make it messy. Doesn't have to be perfect.
2: So you would choose a colored pencil, as would I.
1: Mm-hmm.
2: I'm not opposed to a good crayon every now and then.
1: No, I felt like I could get the colors a little more consistent with a colored pencil.
2: What about you, Sammy?
3: I love this conversation. I have a Crayola phone case.
2: You do, actually.
3: I'm obsessed with this. And so my answer, Steve, is going to be crayons.
2: What's my name?
3: It was like, you know, Family Feud. Crayons. Let me see it. Crayons.
2: Got it.
3: Crayons are amazing. I volunteered a lot in children's church. And crayons were the lifeblood of the community there.
2: They're also cheap.
3: Yes. You didn't have every single color offered to you, right? It was just a plate of crayons that was on a table. So the kids, they had to make decisions. They got like, I don't want a blue for the ocean. I got a purple. I'm going to have a purple ocean now. You know, there's something about crayons that allow a forever crayon, like a crayon from the early 2000s can still be used as a crayon right now.
2: I agree.
3: It's a forever thing.
4: Summer is here. 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
2: Hey, it's John. 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Maybe. 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
6: 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We have some updates on your drive through Ashland Avenue, where we're seeing a closure in place due to a sinkhole and water utility damage at North Chester Street. And now on North Chester Street, we're also tracking a closure due to the sinkhole and water utility damage on this side of the roadway as well. You've got it both ways. You cannot get by north or southbound between Eager Street and East Madison Street. So be sure to pack your patience because there's likely going to be a few detours set up around this sinkhole incident this morning. Maryland 3 Business, north and southbound, seeing a closure again this morning. Through Glen Burnie in Anne Arundel County, you cannot get by between Virginia Avenue and 6th Avenue. And in association with that closure, Maryland 2 southbound has some delays due to lane closures with some off-road activity blocking the right lane and right turn lane between 8th Avenue and Baltimore Annapolis Boulevard. Your current weather temperatures in the Inner Harbor: 70 degrees, a high of 87 today, sunny skies. 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

0: We hear a lot about dopamine these days, right? And what usually is that in context of?
1: You know, I actually saw something on Pinterest the other day about dopamine dressing. Have you heard of this?
0: Ugh.
1: So you dress in a way that makes you happy.
0: Why did I envision like ranch dressing?
1: Filled with dopamine?
0: Yeah.
1: No.
0: No,
1: it was called dopamine dressing. And basically, you dress in bright colors and you wear stuff that makes you happy.
0: Okay.
1: And like basically, you're doing things or you're dressing in a way that elicits a reaction of happiness.
0: Right. So we're very much in a culture, I mean, we're talking about mental health stuff that's good and important. We hear a lot about dopamine and dopamine receptors and SSRIs and all these things. It's important to sometimes in those moments to remember this truth. God invented dopamine.
1: Yeah.
0: God invented dopamine. And guess what? He has given us biblical ways to access it. So dopamine, briefly, it's most often called the motivation molecule or like the reward hormone, which helps you anticipate reward, pursue goals, learn, create, stay engaged with life. That's kind of what it's there for. And God created it alongside all your dopamine receptors and dopamine pathways. So it is a gift from God. The problem, because we are humans and sinful people, is that dopamine is not the problem. God created dopamine.
1: Sure.
0: The problem is where we go looking for it. And the things that we pursue to get the dopamine rush.
1: Okay, because we want that. Dopamine is a feel-good hormone. We want that, the constant feeling good, right? Like we want to feel better.
0: Right.
1: And we want to seek out things that make us feel that way.
0: If God created it, he gave us a prescription for it. Mm-hmm. And it's right here in the Bible. And I want to share some of those things with you. Because where would we pursue dopamine from? We do it all the time. Name your vice.
1: Right. It's the...
0: Let's play a game called Name Your Vice.
1: It's things like... And I think we joke about it a lot, too, right? Where it's like, oh, I'm going to retail therapy. I'm going to go shopping.
0: Yep. I mean, we all do it.
1: You're scrolling on social media and you're looking for some sort of something there.
0: Yep.
1: Or, you know, whatever it is that is going to get you some type of positive feedback from people.
0: So... The God-given ways to boost dopamine, the dopamine that the Lord has given us, gratitude, give thanks in all things.
1: There you go.
0: Worship, Ephesians, sing and make music from your heart to the Lord. Connection, Thessalonians, encourage one another and build each other up. Generosity, it's more blessed to give than to receive. Purposeful work, whatever you do, work at it with all your heart. Time in creation, we talk about this all the time. The heavens declare the glory of God. And celebration, rejoice in the Lord always.
1: Yep.
0: God-given ways to boost your dopamine. And maybe what we need, because we think about this in the mental health world, is maybe we don't need a dopamine detox from all these things. We just might need to stop getting dopamine from places and things and practices that leave our soul emptier than when we started.
1: Yes. If you are actually looking for that joy, that rush, that happiness from a place that fulfills you, i.e. the Lord himself, then you're never going to be disappointed.

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Yes, it's actually decent. Text mornings to 58228 and come judge us kindly.

0: Bright FM, the John and Tiff Show. Okay, so we got news earlier this week, or at least I did, and you guys have maybe have known about this before, okay. But news for some nostalgia from the past that is returning. Are you ready for this?
1: It depends on what the nostalgia is, truly.
0: Are you ready? Well, nostalgia is never anything bad.
1: No, it's always good.
0: I think that's the definition of nostalgia. It's like, it's only the good things. Can you double check me on that?
1: I am actually looking right now.
0: All right, well, why we do that? Pizza Hut.
1: Okay.
0: You remember Pizza Hut?
1: I do.
0: I have such fond memories of Pizza Hut for multiple reasons, and one of them is because of what they're bringing back. They are bringing back Book It.
1: Makes me so happy.
0: So it's the summer reading program for kids, and then you get. It used to be a free personal pan pizza.
1: That's I don't know what the actual
0: don't
1: new
0: know what
1: thing
0: the prize is
1: going to be
0: this time.
2: Intern Sammy's on it, and it says here: every student who hit their goal will receive a certificate for one free single topping personal pan pizza.
1: It's still so a personal good. Pan pizza. I
0: need this.
1: I did this. Back. I need this. Can adults participate in this?
2: Yes.
0: Well, you have
1: wait,
0: a baby.
1: Can we really?
2: I believe so, yes.
1: Adults can participate in this Book It program?
2: I believe so.
0: It's because they know all of the children are now adults.
1: Yes.
2: Now, I don't want to deflate this balloon here, but it's kind of all, like, technologified. Like, there's an app.
1: No.
2: I loved those. I had the tangible bookmarks.
0: Yeah, we want the bookmark.
2: And, like, they stapled it, and it was not, like, that satisfying. What is this app?
1: So, yeah, apparently...
0: No apps.
1: You have to download the app if you want to do it.
0: Can we write to them and tell them not to do that?
1: Look, I'm at Pizza Hut can we make a complaint to?
0: Well, I bet you we're not the only ones.
1: No, because the whole point to me of reading is to get off of the screens and off of the apps.
0: In fact, I feel like we were talking about more of this stuff lately. It's like we want, and I think people are craving things that they don't have to use their phone for.
2: Mm-hmm. Definitely. That's rampant in even in my generation.
0: Like yeah.
2: The tide is switching.
1: Okay.
0: Like, we're craving things to do together, even.
1: Right.
0: That we don't have to use it. We're trying to get away from the device.
2: Right.
0: We know the device isn't great for us, so stop making us have to use it.
2: I agree. When the restaurant menu is a QR code,
0: makes you mad.
2: Oh, man. I'm like, I'm here at a restaurant. To stop watching things. You know, I don't want to look
0: I
2: at
0: want
2: my phone
0: to be
2: anymore.
0: Off my phone. So that's just our little tweak. That's... Our little tweak criticism for Pizza Hut. Otherwise...
2: I'm down
0: for some pizza.
2: We need to read more.
0: Yes.
2: And more.
1: I just want to know if they're going to give out those pins that they used to give out. That's really what I want to know. That's really what I
2: love a pin.
1: Pins and pizza.
0: All right, we're going to dive into this and report back.
2: Pizza pins.
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8: 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We're keeping an eye on your drive through the Harford County area with a crash in place on Old Federal Hill Road. This is involving some down poles and wires in your roadway at Rock Ridge Road, so it may be in place for some time. Be sure to follow police instruction to navigate around and anticipate some delays. We're also still tracking the closure on Ashland Avenue due to a sinkhole and water utility damage at North Chester Street. And speaking of North Chester Street, we're also seeing the closure impacted on that roadway as well, both ways, north and southbound between Eager Street and East Madison Street. You cannot get by due to that incident. For your drive through Howard County, Woodbine Road, dealing with a new crash at Frederick Road. You want to be sure to take caution that way. We're also tracking reports of debris in your roadway still in place on Generals Highway southbound at Epping Forest Road. Take caution as it could be impacting some lanes. We'll have a look at Baltimore City up next. Your current temperatures in the Inner Harbor at 70 degrees, a high of 80 today with sunny skies. 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

0: It's hard out here in the streets in the economy right now.
1: It's tough, man.
0: I know how expensive things are. I know what it is like just to take my girls to Target to get some clothes. Or even just go to Goodwill to get something.
1: Look, you walk into Costco.
0: Stuff is so expensive. It's still so expensive.
1: It's so expensive.
0: Like just to go to the grocery store and get groceries.
1: This is why
0: we need to get back to what we had to do during the Depression era. Actually, I don't even know if that's true.
1: I'm very concerned because I feel like there were some sketchy things we had to do.
0: Well, I was going to say, put your children to work. That the Industrial Revolution?
1: Drop out of school, kids, and go work in a factory.
0: Yeah, the kids need to work the farm.
1: Oh, my goodness.
0: And drop out of school.
1: We're not quite there yet, are we?
0: I'm just being dramatic. But I can tell you from personal experience, if you get those kids in the summer to do a lemonade stand, they are going to make bank, baby.
1: Are they?
0: Oh, yeah.
1: Okay, so yesterday...
0: Especially if your kids are cute. If they're not cute, the money's not good. I'm just saying. You may not have cute kids.
1: Well, it's a very good thing that my niece and nephew are two of the cutest children I have ever seen in my entire life. I got a text message from my sister-in-law yesterday that was like, do you have any, big pitchers for drinks? And I was like, yes? What do you need them for? Like, just out of curiosity. The kids want to do... A lemonade stand. So I've got like one of those big, like giant drink stand dispenser things. Because at one point in my life, we had friends and we used to host parties and stuff all the time. We don't do that anymore. They've been sitting in the basement.
0: Now you have a baby and no friends anymore.
1: Exactly. So I went into the basement, dug this out. They came over yesterday. They had spent all day yesterday making their signs.
0: Yeah.
1: They went to the grocery store to buy all of their supplies. They're going to do fresh squeezed normal lemonade.
0: Ooh.
1: And then pink lemonade, just in case anybody wants it. They have a setup in Pasadena in a very high trafficked neighborhood, which is going to be awesome. And my nephew looked at me yesterday and he goes, what we want to do with this, I want to buy a Nintendo Switch game, but we also want to do some good with our money. Mm-hmm. I want to make sure that we can buy some people who are hungry food. Nice. And I was like, oh, so like that is his plan with his cut of the lemonade stand is he wants to buy a Nintendo Switch game. So I really do hope he rakes it in. And he wants to buy food for people who are in need, which I just thought was the sweetest thing.
0: So my girls last year did a lemonade stand. Mm-hmm. It is one of the cutest and most vulnerable you can be as a parent.
1: I am so excited. Because
0: they put the signs out. They get everything ready. They get so invested. And you're like, is anyone going to show up?
1: Well, that's what I'm suddenly concerned.
0: And then you want to send text to friends to make sure people come by so that they feel better. Or you want to post in the Facebook group that, hey, this is going on. And that is it's an exercise for the parent.
1: Yeah.
0: And letting your kids do this thing.
1: Okay.
0: That it's like, you know what? I'm not going to slip them money if they're not making money.
1: Right.
0: I'm not going to manage this so they feel good.
1: Right.
0: You know, like,
1: whatever it is, it just has to be.
0: Right?

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1: 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Our friend Lisa is in Laurel. How are you doing this morning?
2: I am doing well. How are you?
1: Oh, I'm doing great. I'm doing so great. Are you ready to spin the wheel for Wheel of Games? See what we're going to play.
2: I am ready. I just wanted to call and talk to y'all because the two of y'all and Sammy were just cracking me up.
1: Well, we're doing our job then. We're doing our job. All right, let's spin the wheel. Let's see what we're going to play.
2: Okay.
1: What's that word?

0: All right, Lisa, it is What's That Word? We found an actual word from an actual dictionary. We're going to give you three possible definitions, and you have to guess which word is the correct answer, all right?
1: All righty.
0: All right.
2: Here we go. The word is sup. Sup. Is sup A, to eat by sitting down for a meal?
0: Or is sup B, to deep sea dive?
2: Or C, to greet casually, but ensures no further conversation?
0: Ooh, sup.
2: What do you think? Sup, A, B, or C?
1: Do you spell it S-U-P?
2: S-U-P, yeah. Yep.
1: I'm thinking A.
2: To eat by sitting down for a meal, that would be...
0: Correct!
2: Yes! I don't exactly know how to use it in a sentence, but...
0: Is it like a play on supper?
3: It is the other way around. Yeah. It is supper is derived from sup.
0: Oh.
3: A sentence. We supped on...

0: the 9 o'clock hour, for we had a late dinner.
1: Okay. Oh, so supper comes from the word sup.
2: Supper didn't comes know from that. Sup.
1: Wow. Yes. Well, congratulations. You've won the Wheel of Games this morning, a gift card to the Bright FM shop.
3: Woohoo! Well, thank you so much, and I'm so happy that I got through, and Sammy, praying for you and your wife for your new house.
1: Yes.
3: Whatever that may
0: be. Yes. Oh, that means the world.
2: And all of the adventures that will come from how you've described this house to be.
1: Yes, that's true.
3: Oh, thank you so much, you guys.
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10: Good morning. This traffic report is sponsored by Positive Coaching Alliance. A look at your ride through Anne Arundel County with a disabled vehicle just being cleared from Route 50 westbound after Ritchie Highway. Still tracking some lingering delays through that area in Harford County. An update on Old Federal Hill Road at Rockridge Road. Still tracking the earlier crash with down poles and wires in your roadway through Jarrettsville. Pack your patience. A new problem spot on your outer loop of 695 through Catonsville with a crash. Recently moved to the right shoulder at exit 14 Edmondson Avenue. You've got a 25-minute jam up of stop-and-go delays from exit 18 Liberty Road. As a result, your inner loop is up to speed. Generals Highway southbound through Parole, still dealing with debris in the roadway at Epping Forest Road. You want to take caution, and we're tracking a crash through Baltimore City on East Baltimore Street at President Street. Pack your patience with some delays and a possible lane closure. Your current weather temperatures in the Inner Harbor at 70 degrees with a high of 87 degrees today, a sunny day, a low of 72 this evening, partly cloudy, then showers likely. 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

0: Right FM. Good morning. It's John and Tiffany. I saw this data. Well, why don't you do the English data and I'll do the United States data for obvious reasons.
1: Yes. I mean,
0: the obvious reason, if it isn't so obvious to you and you're a new listener, is Tiffany's married to an Englishman.
1: I am.
0: Not just any Englishman. The Englishman. So she's going to give the English data.
1: He is the quintessential Englishman. And it's actually good news. One of the things that has always been interesting in my relationship with the Englishman is talking about the difference in church culture, right? Like what churches are like in America versus what they're like in England and just kind of the done things. And this type of data is so encouraging to me because it looks like there's a shift happening. So Bible sales in England hit a 3-decade high. So for the last 30 years, Bible sales have just kind of been low and they have increased. They rose 19% in the last year alone, which is kind of going along with a broader signs of renewed interest in Christianity that's happening in the UK.
0: Yeah. And what has happened in the US, 2024 was a 20-year high for Bible sales in the United States. 2025 surpassed that. I also saw this data is what versions do you think are the best sellers in the United States?
1: ESV?
0: English Standard Bible.
1: Yep.
0: Is the top seller.
1: That's one of the most accurate translations.
0: Then the Adventure Bible for kids.
1: Oh, I love that.
0: Which okay. I have bought one for the kids.
1: Okay.
0: That's more, it's kind of like, it's not cartoon. It's not manga, like the anime stuff. What is it called? Graphic novel.
1: Oh, it's like a graphic novel. It's like a graphic novel. Sure, yeah.
0: That's what I was looking for. And then the She Reads Truth Bible.
1: The She Reads Truth Bible is awesome.
0: And that's like it's kind of an online community for women.
1: Yeah. And I actually have a copy of it. It's the CSB version of the Bible. And it's basically a study Bible. So all throughout the verses of scripture, you've got little chunks and like sections that kind of help you go deeper in the scripture.
0: Yes. So that's cool. Those are the versions that are on the rise. England, a 30-year high.
1: 30-year high for Bible
0: sales. United States, over a 20-year high. This is an amazing thing. While people are also, this is the data. People are losing their faith, so to speak, in organized religion is what it's saying. But Bible sales have never been higher.
1: That's amazing.
0: And I think I'll lean into Bible sales being high and people being in the scripture
1: That's
0: over anything else.
1: We can celebrate that for sure.
0: For sure.

0: 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We haven't gone to the Family Circus in a long time.
1: It's been a while.
0: It's just those crazy little parts of your family that, well, I guess we could be quiet about, but we're on the radio, so we're not going to be.
1: No, it's like those weird quirky stories that you have in your family, and when you tell them, people go, wait, really? We're going to take a trip to my Family Circus with my great-great-uncle, Babe Phelps. That's what
0: Babe.
1: That's what he went by.
0: His actual great-great-uncle is Babe Ruth.
1: He played with Babe Ruth. That is true. So his name is actually, well, we called him Uncle Gordon. He was just Uncle Gordon to me. But he went by Babe Phelps. He played in the major leagues, starting with the Washington Senators in 1931. So this is like, it was a long time ago. In the 30s, he played for the Senators, he played for the Cubs, and for the Brooklyn Dodgers when they were in Brooklyn.
0: Wow.
1: He also played for the Pittsburgh Pirates.
0: And he was pretty good.
1: He was really good. So he was a two-time All-Star, which is amazing.
0: Your great-great-uncle?
1: Yes, Uncle Gordon. My Uncle Gordon was a two-time All-Star, man. He also, he was a catcher. He had a batting average of .367. Which, if you're not a baseball person, that's a really good batting average.
0: That's, like, really good.
1: Like, really, really good. His batting average remains the highest for any catcher in the modern era. So, to this day, his batting average as a catcher was the best of any catcher in the modern era, period.
0: Gordon what?
1: Gordon Babe Phelps.
0: Wow.
1: He kind of looks like, if you look at pictures of him, now, I remember him as just, like, a really sweet old man, right? Yeah. Yeah, I just remember him being very old. But when you look at him from his baseball days, he looks like a babe. Like, he looks like the, he's just got that kind of rough and tumble.
0: Stocky.
1: Yeah. Like, he'd kind of thump you, you know, if you,
0: like, don't
1: if you
0: mess
1: getting
0: with
1: out
0: him.
1: Of line, don't mess with them.
0: But wow. Yeah,
1: my great-great-uncle. There
2: Faith
1: you go.
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8: Good morning. This traffic report is sponsored by Mothers Against Drunk Driving. A new crash on your 95 southbound drive through White Marsh. The accident before White Marsh Boulevard exit 67, slowing things down just a bit. Some good news on your outer loop ride. The earlier crash has been moved to the right shoulder at exit 14 at Vincent Avenue, and we're seeing improvements with the earlier backups. Right now, about a 5-minute delay lingering from Liberty Road. And on your inner loop, you've got a new incident through Pikesville debris in the roadway before Reisterstown Road. Be sure to pack your patience. As for your drive through Ashland Avenue, still dealing with the closure for a sinkhole, water utility damage at North Chester Street. North Chester Street seeing the closure both ways, north and southbound, between Eager Street and East Madison Street. You want to be sure to pack your patience, as you will likely need to allow some extra time for a detour. As for your drive through Baltimore City, East Baltimore Street, dealing with a crash at President Street. Follow instruction around the incident. Current temperatures in the Inner Harbor at 70 degrees. A high of 87 today with sunny skies, a low of 72, partly cloudy this evening, then showers likely. 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
1: A couple big things in the news as it relates to, like, TV and shows and movies.
2: Oh, yes.
1: You've called this the reboot that nobody wants.
2: I don't want this reboot personally.
1: I don't know why they're rebooting it. I've never been into this.
2: I will say there's two reboots that are happening. One I'm very into. The other I don't think we need. The one that I'm very into, the Harry Potter reboot. Yes, please. Give me that.
1: The trailer did look pretty good.
2: It looked so
1: good.
2: Also,
1: I've heard rumors that my hope is that it's not nothing like the movies, but that it's so different.
2: Yes.
1: That you can enjoy both things.
2: Well, and I think what they're doing with the whole series is like each season is a book.
1: Yeah.
2: So you're going to get a lot more of the stuff that happened in the books than you do in the movies. The reboot nobody wants. Why are we doing this? Why? 13 going on 30. One of the greatest rom-coms of the early 2000s. Jennifer Garner, Mark Ruffalo. It is so good. It is so iconic. They're apparently rebooting it with an entirely new cast. Why? Why do we need this?
1: Probably money. Probably because I have a theory on this. No one makes rom-coms anymore.
2: Mm-hmm.
1: Rom-coms are amazing.
2: Yeah,
1: any era rom-com.
2: Literally.
1: It doesn't matter when.
2: No, late 80s, 90s, 2000s, that was peak rom-com.
1: And then we just stopped making the rom-com.
2: Yeah, why?
1: We got too serious.
2: Yeah.
1: We got too dark. We got too... make the villains have redemptive qualities. You know, we need to get back to some proper storytelling where we've got good and evil and the good people win.
2: Yes.
1: That's what we want.
2: You know exactly how every single rom-com of all time is going to go.
1: Again, and it's predictable.
2: Yes. But it's always good at the end. You're always so happy when a rom-com has wrapped up and they live happily ever after.
1: Today, we've got enough going on. We don't need to go through this trippy, deeper meaning thing. We just need good stories.
2: That's true.
1: We just need to laugh a little bit. We need to see, like, two people fall in love.
2: Mm-hmm.
1: That's what we want.
2: Yes. Yes. And make us laugh a little bit.
1: Don't reboot something old. Make something new.
2: That's kind of where I am. And I'm afraid they're going to mess up 13 going on 30. I'm afraid they're going to try and do something to it that I don't want to see.
1: Well, you're probably not going to watch it anyway. So
2: no. Well, look, let's be honest. I probably will.
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8: 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Heading through Annapolis, it's residual delays. Westbound 50 coming up from Cape St. Clair, heading toward the Severn River Bridge. Broken down that was on the bridge has been towed away. All lanes open. Southbound 2, that's recovered. I'm not seeing any delays remaining. Southbound 2 to get on to 50, so that looks good. Pikesville, watch for debris on the Beltway. Inner loop before Reisterstown Road. Crews are on their way to check it out and get it out of the way. Accident to the shoulder on the outer loop as you come up to Edmonston Avenue. Southbound 95 before White Marsh Boulevard. Still with accident activity. Hartford County accident brought down a pole and wires. Old Federal Hill Road at Rockledge Road. Looks like they're going to have to close that in each direction. Follow police and crews that are at the scene. Now look at your forecast. Sunny to partly cloudy. Nice afternoon today. High of 85. Overnight low 73. Current temperature 72 degrees. 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

0: me through it.
1: I've noticed this before. I've heard this conversation before, and that over time that we have, especially in much more modern, technologically forward culture, that we've lost the beauty in things, mm-hmm. in design.
2: Okay.
1: I mean, you can look at it in so many ways. Go to Europe.
2: Oh.
1: And look at the buildings.
2: Yeah.
1: And how, like, neighborhoods used to be built and architecture.
2: All of the ornate features, all of the little details in things.
1: And then we moved into efficiency and gray and earth tone and color.
2: You don't even have to go to
1: Europe. Look at how churches are built.
2: Yes. You don't even have to go to Europe or look at churches. Look at McDonald's. All right. Like, let's just jump to McDonald's. When you think about McDonald's from 1993, what pops into your head? The ball pit.
1: Oh, yeah.
2: Bright colors, the big golden arches, the giant plastic, like, playground outside.
1: Yeah.
2: Drive past a McDonald's this morning. It is gray. It is clean lines. It is straight. It is boring. It is sad. Everything has gone from bright colors and all of this other stuff to just kind of like...
1: Do you think there's something to it? Or do you think, like, our tastes just change and then they'll change again?
2: Oh, that's a good question.
1: Because at some point, this gray, modern, sleek, minimalist thing was new and different and exciting.
2: Right.
1: Until it wasn't.
2: And then it's just not anymore. So, like, when did we lose our beauty? When did things start to go from, like, ornate and beautiful?
1: If I could be cynical for a second in this argument.
2: Okay. It's instead of just in life, like normal.
1: Yeah. Okay. Well, I think... To be cynical is to say that nothing is beautiful anymore. But I think there is certain beauty in clean, simple things.
2: Sure.
1: Is it overexposure mm-hmm. that makes things not beautiful anymore?
2: Oh, just because it everything looks the same?
1: Things are beautiful because you can tell that they were uniquely created or that a lot of effort went into something. That's what mm-hmm. I think.
2: Okay.
1: Things that are easy to execute, you probably don't see as beautiful.
2: Okay.
1: Right?
2: Probably. Yeah. I mean, I'm trying to think of what else.
1: Here's what I actually think is going to happen. The greater point is I think we are going to shift away from the clean, modern, muted thing. Mm-hmm. And I think is that because of the rise of AI, we are going to want to crave things that innately feel more human, as human. And we'll look at something, and I've already had this conversation with friends, or we've talked about it. AI could never. And if we are pursuing the things that AI could never,
2: uh-huh.
1: that means we're pursuing things that are more obviously human created.
2: Yes.
1: You know,
2: that are more detailed, that are more intricate,
1: like
2: that are more beautiful.
1: Someone had to create and design this thing with their hands.
2: Right.
1: You know, and that I think we'll crave more. And, you know, who knows if we'll get back to that or not. I would like it, I think.
2: I think so too. Bring back all of the color, bring back the detail, bring back the beauty.

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0: Good morning, Bright FM. This is The Morning Show with John and Tiff. And me, Intern Sammy. Intern Sammy is here. And we were reminiscing. Okay, I was reminiscing here before we handed off to Tracy. We were reminiscing about our VR last week where the whole team, The Morning Show, we went. We got basically a whole summer camp in 4 hours. We did a whole summer camp in 4 hours. It was crazy. We recorded it live. And in case you missed it, I'm going to play a little audio from it when we ate a camp meal. It was so fun. Check it out.
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2: All right. We are knocking the next thing off the John and Tiff Go to Camp bingo board. Mm-hmm. We have breakfast.
3: I'm trying to chew out.
2: We're eating a camp meal of the infamous food here at RVR.
3: Can I tell you, when we walked into...
2: I don't want people to hear me.
3: When we walked into the dining hall where they serve up all of the food, they literally were bringing out a gigundous...
2: Brand new biscuits.
3: ...plate of biscuits. Like, it was this huge thing of biscuits. So, freshly made biscuits right here. And they're delicious.
4: The biscuits are the star of the show.
3: The biscuits are...
4: They're really good.
3: Look, you thought it was Intern Sammy. It's not. It's these biscuits. They're so good. Oh, my goodness.
5: I'm out of commission right now because I'm eating a biscuit.
3: Look, those biscuits, they...
4: We're almost doing everything you could do. We pet a horse.
3: We did.
4: We did a ropes course.
3: Uh-huh.
4: We're eating food.
3: We made a s'more early this morning.
5: Was a legit s'more, by the way.
3: You guys, the kids are about to wake up, which is apparently going to get very chaotic here. All of the kids that are here at River Valley Ranch for their week of camp are about to wake up, which is why we got our food early. We cut the line. Oh, delicious.
2: We don't need to tell them that, though.
3: Mm-mm. Nope.
2: Also, they just rang the
5: wake-up
2: bugles.
3: That literally.
2: Breakfast is coming. It's about to get crazy. It's been quiet this morning.
5: They warned us. They said, you got to go now.
3: You've actually been able to hear the bird song this morning. Like, the birds chirping in the background. Just a couple of minutes, it's going to be hundreds of children.
4: It'll be the song of children.
3: But it's so much fun up here. Like, can we just do this again? Because I kind of don't want to leave.
2: 100%.
3: Like, I want to stay. This is super fun.
4: I wonder if we could just, like, move the studios up here permanently.
3: I mean, that would change my commute significantly, but, I mean, I'm having so much fun, I'm down.
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12: 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Baltimore-Washington Parkway has cleared out now southbound, leaving Jessup. The incident that was between Route 32 and 198 cleared. Southbound side of 95 into Elkridge slows approaching Route 100, and westbound 100 slows to merge onto 95 south there. Road crews are set up on Route 32, eastbound at Guilford Road. That's before you get to 95. Watch for that delay. Heading through Towson, inner loop of the Beltway as you come up to Charles Street. Accident now moved to the right shoulder. Belcamp area, 95 northbound, very slow to get past the road work between exit 77, that's Maryland 24, up to exit 80. Right lane is closed. Southbound side, they also have the right lane blocked, and I'm not seeing much of a southbound delay through there. Now look at your forecast. Sunny to partly cloudy today, high of 85, overnight low 73. Current temperature 74 degrees. 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

Bright FM. Hey there, it's Tracy. Good morning to you guys. So, Spain's Lamine Yamal, he was asked how he handles the pressure of playing in the World Cup. You know, he's just a teenager. And his answer was unforgettable. This is what he said. He said, "I never put pressure on myself. My mother had me when she was 16. That's pressure. My father had to go out and collect things from the streets so that he could bring food home. That's pressure. All I have to do is play football and make the Spanish people happy." I love it. When I heard that, I got to tell you, I realized that Yamal and I have something in common. My mother also was pregnant with me at 16 years old. It wasn't planned, and she was so young. And in 1964, that was considered quite scandalous for the family. I don't think I'll ever fully understand all that my mom carried or all that she gave up, but I do know this. I will always, always be grateful that she chose to have me. Yamal's story, it just reminded me that sometimes the person standing in the spotlight is there because somebody else carried the heavier burden long before they did. So, congratulations to Spain, congratulations to Lamine Yamal, and congratulations to the young moms who persevered and sacrificed and worked and worried and hoped and loved in a million unseen ways so that their children could one day thrive. I'm sure grateful to my mom for that. Some of the greatest victories begin long before anybody steps onto the field or into the radio station or wherever you are. So glad you're here. 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

Holy forever, set apart. There is no one like you, Jesus. No one like you. We want to give you the fullness of our attention and our devotion and our hearts today. Lord, let it be so. Amen. Here's Matt Maher. It's Bright FM. Father.

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As we celebrate Independence Day and look ahead to America's 250th birthday, McNabb Funeral Home and Cremation Society of Maryland encourages you to look to God for wisdom, strength, and hope.

0: Have your kids taught you anything about who God is? Sometimes they ask the most amazing questions, and it just kind of blows your mind to think about God in a different way. Here's Jay John.
1: Mommy, is God in the house? And she thought, is God in the house? Yes, he is, dear. And the little boy said, Mommy, if God's in the house, is he in the kitchen? So the mother thought, he's in the house. Yes, he is in the kitchen. So the little boy said, Mommy, if God's in the house and he's in the kitchen, you know the marmalade jar without the top on it? Is he in the marmalade jar? Well, what do you think? What do you think? You think he is? Oh, so when the kettle's boiling, God's in there having a sauna. No, it's just good to know what you believe. So the mother thought, God's in the house, he's in the kitchen. I suppose he is in the marmalade jar. Yes, he is. And the little boy went, I've got him. You know, a lot of people are trying to say, this is God. Listen, God is unboxable.
0: Yes, God is unboxable. And sometimes we are frustrated because he's allowing things to happen or doing things that are not within our little box. Maybe it's just a reminder today to let him be God. He knows what he's doing.

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0: Oh, man, I just love Forrest Frank. He just makes me so happy.
1: Yes, Bright FM. Hey, good morning to you guys. It's Tracy. So glad that you're here. Did you need to hear that today? That whatever it is that you're going through right now, it's going to be okay. You know, the God of all power loves you, sees you. Talk to him about it. He's working in your life right now. Here's Mercy Me.

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0: perfectly.
1: Oh, yes, you do it perfectly. It's Micah Tyler on Bright FM. Hey, I'm Tracy. So yesterday's World Cup final ended 1-0 for Spain. But I got to say this, Argentina's goalkeeper, my goodness, Emiliano Martinez, he nearly turned it into a one-man rescue mission. Did you see this? I mean, Spain just kept knocking at the door. And Martinez just kept saying, nope. And he finished the game with 11 saves. It's the most ever recorded in a men's World Cup final, 11. That's not just a great game. That's crazy. That's repeatedly stopping disaster on the biggest stage in the world. You know, goalkeepers, they don't rack up points. They save them. I think there's something really beautifully underappreciated about that. You know, that job, your best work maybe is the bad thing that never happened because you were on the job. That mom that catches the toddler before the fall. The teacher that notices the lonely kid. The friend, you got one of these, who calls at exactly the right time. The coworker that quietly fixes a mistake before it becomes everybody else's problem. You rarely get applause for the crisis that you prevented in this world. So, got me thinking, who are the goalkeepers in your life? The people who quietly protect you and help you and catch things before they become bigger problems and probably never get credit. I would love to hear about yours today. 844-944-5050. Who's your goalkeepers?

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0: 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Bright

Yeah, he's not finished. He's still working on us. He hasn't given up yet. Isn't that good news? Bright FM. Good morning, friends. It's Tracy. And gosh, something I'm super excited to tell you about. Tomorrow is a special Ticket Tuesday, and you'll have a chance to win two tickets to the Chesapeake Bay Sox Faith Day at Prince George's Stadium. It's happening on August the 9th with a free post-game concert. Oh my gosh, with some of my favorites. Sorensen is going to be performing, and they are awesome. So the Bay Sox, such a fun experience. We did this last year, and I fell in love with it. I even bought a t-shirt, you guys. That's how into it I was. So it'll be so much fun all day tomorrow. You can listen for your cue to call between 7 a.m. and 7 p.m. tomorrow. And we're giving away tickets to Chesapeake Bay Sox Faith Day coming August the 9th. This is all made possible by the Brian and Patricia Geis Foundation. So we're really, really grateful for their support. And, you know, you might even want to make like a special appointment to be listening if this is something that you'd love to do. And you're like, things are so expensive. Wouldn't it be nice to win tickets? Yeah, we thought so, too.

0: That's just who you are. Why should I worry? You've got it, Lord. You've got it. That's Carly Ann Taylor on Bright FM. Good morning. All right. So I've been thinking about the goalie for Argentina in the World Cup yesterday. So Spain won, of course, 1-0. But my goodness, Martinez, the goalie, he had 11 saves. Just brilliant. Absolutely brilliant. And I'm thinking that all of us probably have people like that in our lives. Goalkeepers, you know, people who are repeatedly stopping disaster, preventing crisis. People who step in. They're not necessarily racking up the points for applause, but they're like behind the scenes just taking care of stuff for us. You know, you rarely get applause for things that you prevented from happening. So with that in mind today, who are the goalkeepers in your life, the people that quietly protect you and help you and catch things before they become bigger problems? You got people like that? I want to hear about them. 844-944-5050 is my number. Diana.
1: Okay, so I know this is going to sound like, I don't know, cliche, but it's my husband.
0: That's not cliche. So in what way is your sweet husband your goalkeeper? What's his name?
1: Oh, Gregory or Greg.
0: Okay, so what does he do that, like, prevents crisis, prevents disaster?
1: He's like my memory. He remembers everything. He's always, like, texting me, like, hey, did you remember this? And I'm like, oh, thank you, honey. Or he'll be like, hey, by the way, did you remember this? And I'm like, thank you, sweetheart. I totally forget. Like, I just go, oh, gosh, yeah, I guess I should do that, shouldn't I? Or be like, hey, by the way, our daughter always texts him, and she'd be like, did Mom do this? Did Mom do that? And he's like, I'll text her, don't worry.
0: Diana, it's like he's your extra brain.
1: Oh, I call him that all the time. I'm like, I'm so glad I have you for my extra brain.

0: 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From backyard barbecues to road trips with the windows down to those summer nights you wish would never end, Bright FM is bringing the music, the encouragement, and the moments that make this season special. 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
2: Proverbs 3:32 says, "For the froward is abomination to the Lord, but his secret is with the righteous." This verse teaches us that God rejects a crooked and deceitful spirit, but he grants close fellowship and favor to those who live righteously before him. Habitual perverseness or crooked behavior eventually distort a person's ability to perceive truth. This person can't actually see things correctly. The froward man thinks he is sophisticated because he operates through deception, calculation, and scheming. He knows tactics, but not truth. He resists what is right and walks in deceit and rebellion. On the other hand, God entrusts his mind, his ways, and his fellowship to people whose hearts are aligned with truth. The righteous man may appear simple, even naive to the world, but he has communion with God, discernment, and inward clarity.
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0: just now. Oh God, how I need you.
1: Boy, the wisdom, it starts right there, doesn't it? Just recognizing that you have a need for God. Hey, it's Tracy, Bright FM. So I was, gosh, so deeply moved this weekend. I got to sit with a very special person in my life who has become captivated by Jesus. A very special young person. And she's reading the Bible voraciously. She's asking thoughtful, honest questions. She's just really, really precious and pure. And, you know, there's something breathtaking about watching someone's heart just awaken to God. Now, I'll be honest with you guys, okay? I also felt very inadequate. You know, like, what if she asked something that I just fumble for words? And what if I say the wrong thing? What if I somehow get in the way? And then I remembered something that settled my heart. And Gary shared it with me, and he was spot on. He said, Trace, you're not drawing her. God is drawing her. God is drawing her to himself. So he is doing the work. You know, we get the privilege of sitting beside people on their journey, maybe answering some questions, sharing our stories, but we are not responsible for awakening somebody's soul. The Holy Spirit is. Jesus said, no one can come to me unless the Father draws them. That's a relief. It means I don't have to manufacture anything. I don't have to have every answer. And I know that God is big enough to carry even a blunder, you know, that I didn't say it just right. I just get to be faithful and listen and love and point to Jesus, because the one that she's really seeking is already seeking her. And how humbling that she wants to read that Bible. Whew. You see somebody young, like coming alive and wanting to read the Bible, doesn't it make you just want to blow the dust off of yours?

I got Jesus. Whew, I got it all. Hey, I'm Tracy Bradatham. Glad that you're here. So have you had any fun family traditions this summer yet? Is there something that your family does every year that's kind of unique to your family and you look forward to it and it's awesome? Tell me about it. 844-944-5050. Maybe we can inspire one another with some really cool ideas. So my family for years has done this family crab feast, and we've done it in honor of my grandfather, Stanley Irving Ritter, Pop-Pop. And Pop-Pop passed away, many years ago. But he just lives in our hearts. And so my Aunt Ginger hosts the crab feast at her house. And for those of us who are fortunate enough to have like special memories of Pop-Pop, it's just one way of staying connected, you know? I wish that all of the young people in our family could have really strong, precious memories of him, because he was really wonderful. And I hope long after we're gone, they're still having the family crab feast in honor of Stanley Irving Ritter, Pop-Pop. So we did that on Saturday. It was wonderful just to be together and, you know, just share some space. We had one room. My cousins were playing Mahjong, which I still don't know how to play. I need somebody to teach me how to do that. There was a couple different tables of people picking crabs. People were in the pool. I was holding babies. It was nothing but good. Just nothing but good. So how about you? Tell me about a family tradition that you guys love to do in the summertime. Maybe you've already done it in the summer of 2026, or maybe it's coming up. 844-944-5050. What you got?

0: Faith Day with the Chesapeake Bay Sox is coming August 9th. 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

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You've got something important right now that you're working on, and you just know it's not going to work unless God is in it. 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

Brita Film, it's Tracy, and it's time for our midday reset, this little thing that we do around this time every day, just to kind of take inventory. How's my heart? How am I doing following you, Jesus? Have I gotten off track anywhere? And let me just press pause and redirect my attention to you. And today I want to share with you, I've been thinking a lot about these words in 2 Chronicles chapter 20. Listen to this verse, verse 12. We have no power to face this vast army attacking us. We do not know what to do, but our eyes are on you. I wonder how many of us have lived those words. We have no power, right? No power to control outcomes. No power to make a sick person well or a dead person alive. No power to make somebody love us. No power to change somebody's mind or soften a heart to receive the Spirit of God. No power to stop disease or corruption or evil from spreading. No power to sit at tables where decisions are made, to release the blessing, to cast vision, to change the systems. No power to fund the dream that God has placed in our hearts or somebody else's. No power to blow the wildfire smoke away. Some days you just really feel powerless. I think that's why this little prayer that Jehoshaphat prays in 2 Chronicles, it's very freeing. We do not know what to do, but our eyes are on you. Lord, you're still the God of all power. All of it belongs to you. You hold what I can't hold. You change what I can't change. You reach hearts I'll never reach. And so today for our midday reset, maybe we just hold our hands out, unless you're driving, keep your hands on the wheel, but release the impossible things into God's hands. And if you keep reading that little story in 2 Chronicles chapter 20, by the way, Jehoshaphat arrives at this beautiful conclusion. The battle belongs to you, Lord. So God, we release it to you. Teach me to trust you to do what only you can do, and give me the grace to faithfully do what you've asked of me today. What's in my power? In Jesus' name, amen.

0: Always profound, isn't he? Josiah Queen and Demons on Bright FM. Hey, good afternoon, friends. So a summer tradition that your family does that is just something that you love, that you look forward to. Maybe you've already done it. Maybe it's coming up. But I want to hear what you guys are up to. Maybe there's some good ideas here that we can steal. 844-944-5050. Jerry.
1: We usually take a trip to Ocean City either at the end of July or June. And I have a huge family, a lot of children, grandchildren. And that's something we do. And we take turns cooking family meals and going to the boards and things like that. Oh. And then in August every year, we go to Deep Creek Lake and we get one of those huge houses up on the mountain.
0: Yeah.
1: And we all pile in the house, and it's usually like three or four families. And everybody takes turn of making their favorite meals. Like mine is homemade spaghetti sauce with homemade meatballs and sausage. And somebody might do chicken. We've been doing that for years. And it's really, I actually prefer the lake rather than Ocean City. Ocean City is too busy for me because I'm older now.
0: You know, I was just going to ask you how you compare like the beach versus the mountains and the lake. So,
1: it's so relaxing at the lake, and you know, you can go to the Sandy State Park there, beach, and enjoy yourself. And it's more family time. The Ocean City is more crowded and busy, but yeah. my kids and grandkids like that a lot. So,
0: so you guys are kind of splitting it, and everybody gets a little something that fits them perfectly, right? So a little bit of time at the
1: exactly.
0: beach. Oh man, that's so good.
1: But surprisingly, my young grandchildren, they actually like the family time at the lake too. Even though it's not as busy and all like that, they like having the game night and family night and stuff like that. So,
0: Jerry, do you find that more and more, what we're learning that young people really want is more of just the simple stuff, you know, just simple time
1: yes,
0: together, right? Like board games, hang out, make some s'mores. You know, we don't need to be doing everything and anything to try to keep them entertained. They just want to be with us.
1: I heard years ago, I think it was Dr. Dawson said, children spell love, T-I-M-E. Yeah. So they appreciate our time with them. So that's what I wanted to share with you.
0: So good. So good. How about you? Summer tradition? 844-944-5050.

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As we celebrate Independence Day and look ahead to America's 250th birthday, McNabb Funeral Home and Cremation Society of Maryland encourages you to look to God for wisdom, strength, and hope.

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1: Summer is here. 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

Bright FM, it's Tracy. Have you heard about Graybeard? He's 91 years old, and he's hiking the Appalachian Trail again. His real name is Dale Sanders, and he did this back in 2017 when he was 82 years old, and he became the oldest person to complete the entire Appalachian Trail, over 2,100 miles from Georgia to Maine. And then another hiker came along named MJ Eberhardt, and he broke Dale's record in 2021. So here's the part that I love. Dale actually befriended the man that broke his record, and he hiked with him during his final days to keep him from quitting. This is a cool guy. And now he wants his record back at 91. So he's been working his way along the trail since September. He's about 70% finished, and his plan has been like 12 miles a day, 6 days a week. Just really incredible. At one point, the weather got so bad in New Hampshire that a trail steward told him he could die if he kept going. And Graybeard's mantra, his mantra was, "It's a don't fall day today," which is kind of excellent hiking advice and not bad advice for all of us. So we're cheering him on. And Graybeard, you inspire all of us. Just amazing. I'm just trying to walk around the neighborhood, for crying out loud.

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1: Okay, I am an Oriole fan, a Baltimore girl through and through, and the Orioles are on a 7-game winning streak. How about that? Birdland is loving it. But recently, I saw something in the news about Adley Rutschman on the Orioles that had nothing to do with baseball, but just other reasons to just really admire him and to be cheering him on. Someone asked him about, you know, where he really finds his identity, and it's not in scoring runs.
2: Jesus Christ, you know? For me, it's like, I have the verse Colossians 3:23 in my Instagram bio, and for me, it's whatever you do, do with all your heart, as for the Lord, not for man. And to me, that applies directly to baseball. It's, you know, the reason I'm doing this is because I want to be a light. I want to shine for him. And you know, when I go on the field, I want my play and my attitude to reflect him. And that's the biggest goal at the end of the day.
1: That's the goal right there. Yes, that's the kind of legacy that lasts longer than a batting average. So go, Adley, and go, O's.

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Bright.

0: perfectly.
1: Yeah, he does it perfectly. And while I am imperfect, I am clinging to the God that knows me, that never gives up on helping to help me become who he had in mind all along. Hey, it's Tracy, Braid FM. Good afternoon to you, friends. Guess what? I have a special visitor with me, one of my besties in the whole world. Nikki Lerner just dropped by, and this is like my best day ever. Hi, friend. So we're just hanging out because you just came by.
2: Mm-hmm.
1: And so I gotta ask you, I'm going to play this great song by David Crowder.
2: Okay.
1: That's called Still. And it's about how God is still working on me. You know, how he... chips away at those things that he wants to transform and make more like Jesus. And when you've been walking with God for a while, it can be really tempting to think, yeah, I got this Jesus thing down. I'm good. I'll meet you at the end. Mm-hmm. But he's still working on us. Mm-hmm. Can you share, like, how do you know when God puts his finger on something in your life that he wants to work on? And is there anything in your life in this season that you know he's trying to get your attention with?
2: Yeah, usually for me, it's when I'm minding my own business and all of a sudden there's some, you know, message I get while I'm driving my car taking a walk, you know, whatever, cooking dinner. That's usually when the Spirit speaks to me. And it's usually something that is either something I haven't been thinking about at all, or the other extreme, something I've been thinking about a lot, and now all of a sudden he decides to speak. So for me, just recently, this week, he has been showing me where I am the bottleneck.
1: Oh,
2: in my own life.
1: Oh,
2: I know.
1: Girl, ouch.
2: Girl, I know.
1: That hurts.
2: Minding my business. And here the Spirit comes.
1: He's telling you you're the bottleneck in your own life.
2: I'm the bottleneck in my own life. And then he tells me that I am not trusting myself in areas where he has told me to trust myself.
1: Wow.
2: So those are two things that all he has to say. It's just that. That's it. There's no long paragraph. I don't need a weekend retreat.
1: Right.
2: I know exactly what he's getting at.
1: That is wild, isn't
2: mm-hmm.
1: it?
2: It is.
1: This is how intimate and how personal he is. I had a young person in my life, very young and very new in her faith, ask me the other day, well, how do you know when he's speaking to you? What mm-hmm. is it like? Mm-hmm. I'm like, I wish I could tell you that there's a formula. There's not. There's like this deep impression in your heart and your soul and your mind, and you just know that you know that you know, and it's confirmed by his word, it's confirmed by mm-hmm. the people of God, you know. So oh my gosh, friends, lean in. When you're hearing that voice, let him do the thing. Otherwise he won't leave you alone. He's relentless.
2: Here's
1: Crowder, Braid FM.

0: That's a good place to be right there. Breda Thum. Hey, good afternoon. It's Tracy. Talking with my friend Nikki's hanging out in the studio with me today. We're talking about, you know, hearing from God. Like, he'll speak into a situation and make it so very, very clear. And yet it's hard kind of to articulate and explain if you've never experienced that. But has he done that with you, Vicki?
1: God answers not only my prayers, but my, when I talk to myself and say things. I said one morning, I could really, not that I need them, but I could really use a pair of teal pants in either size 8 or size 10.
0: Okay.
1: Because I've lost so much weight.
0: Ooh.
1: And I want them to match this one top that I have. I don't just go to Macy's and spend $40 on a top or something like that, you know?
0: Sure.
1: So I went to a thrift store on a Friday morning and walked in, and what is sitting right there?
0: Come on, teal pants.
1: Teal pants from Charter Club, I think it was.
0: Ooh.
1: So very well made. They might as well come from Macy's. And one was size 8, and one was size 10, and the exact same pants.
0: Now, come on, you don't think that's a coincidence, do you? I think he's got his eyes on you, and he delights in
1: absolutely.
0: Us.
1: Absolutely.
0: Yes.
1: He heard everything I was saying, and he put it right in front of me, exactly what I asked for.
0: Oh, Vicki, I love it. God is so good. He's so good.
1: Yeah.
0: And he cares about those little things in our lives. I love it. I love your story, and I bet you look so cute in those teal pants.
1: I'll have to send you a picture.

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As we celebrate Independence Day and look ahead to America's 250th birthday, McNabb Funeral Home and Cremation Society of Maryland encourages you to look to God for wisdom, strength, and hope.

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1: Bright FM. Hey, it's Tracy and special guest. My bestie, Nikki Lerner, is here. She just popped by.
2: I did. That's kind of what I do.
1: You're my popover girl, aren't you?
2: I am. I like to pop over unexpected and hang out and talk to you and all your people.
1: It makes me very happy.
2: Oh, good.
1: Nikki and I have been friends since you were 19.
2: That's right. So for 5 years.
1: You wish.
2: I like my wisdom years here. I like them.
1: We're talking like 31 years of friendship.
2: Absolutely.
1: We've literally grown up together.
2: We have.
1: And so Nikki is African American.
2: I am.
1: And have been for quite some time.
2: Let me tell you, from the origin, I am delightfully African American, yes.
1: And I am delightfully not. I am not.
2: Although, you know, you've been hanging out with me long enough that I feel like you should have a card.
1: Oh. If you give me a card, I'm just going to say I'm going to take it and I'm going to use it.
2: That's right.
1: Okay. Yeah. So
2: In
1: our friendship, our multicultural friendship, we've learned a lot about each other.
2: Yes.
1: And we've learned a lot about each other through food.
2: Yes, we have.
1: Tell me about your first white person, white family dinner experience.
2: Well, I'll tell you my first white American food experience. That left a mark on me.
1: Yes.
2: Was certainly at your house.
1: Yay.
2: For a holiday.
1: Yes.
2: I don't remember which holiday it was.
1: Might have been Thanksgiving.
2: But it might have been Thanksgiving. Yeah. And I can't remember if it was you or Mama Linda brought out this dish that had crispy onions on top of it. And I was like, ooh, crispy onions. Yes. I put a spoon into it.
1: Yes, you did.
2: And put it on my plate and it was green. And I was like, what is this goodness? And so I started to eat it. And I was like, I've never had this before. And I remember looking up and saying, what is this? And you and Mama Linda probably gave me a look like, you don't know. And like, oh, it's a green bean casserole. And I'm like, green? There's a casserole for green beans? Let me just tell you. Who knew? Growing up in my little household, we had never had that before. And I'll never forget afterwards. Like, I loved this so much. I came home and I remember I was at my grandmother's house or something. And I told her, I was like, yeah, we had green bean casserole. And she looked at me and she was like, where did you have that? And I was like, I was at Tracy's. And they were like, oh.
1: So, yes, I introduced Nikki to green bean casserole.
2: That's right.
1: And you introduced me to collard greens.
2: Yes, collard greens. My grandmother's collard greens. Woo, child.
1: Ooh.
2: So good. Yes, definitely an African-American staple in any holiday or whatever. You just want to tell somebody you love them.
1: Yes.
2: Make them some good collards. Yeah.
1: Oh, my gosh. See, this is why, just one of the bazillion reasons why having friendships, deep friendships, doing life with people who are different, who come from a different culture. It's so fun.
2: Yeah,
1: and might I add, it's delicious.
2: Yes, it's delicious.
1: Yes.

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0: All right, summer vacation, summer traditions. My family does a lot of stuff that we do every single year. We just had the family crab feast. Now we've got our beach vacation coming up. And this is like whole extended family, like 30 people going to Bethany Beach together. I love it. I love it. So I'm hanging with my friend Nikki Lerner today. And I got to ask you about your summer vacation traditions. I don't know that I've noticed that you have any.
1: Like, no, girl, we ain't no traditions. No, we have no summer beach vacation. Now, let me tell you.
0: Okay.
1: I love the beach.
0: You do.
1: I do. And every year I get to the end of the year and I'm like, I haven't gone to the beach.
0: Oh.
1: But here's the thing you need to know.
0: Okay.
1: I love my husband more than I love the beach. Because the beach wants to make him burst into flames. Now, let me back up a little bit for your listeners. So what people may not know is that I am African American.
0: Yes.
1: My husband is white American.
0: Yes.
1: And he doesn't have much melanin. He is quite fair skinned.
0: Yes.
1: I, on the other hand, am not. I have an abundance of melanin, which is lovely. Thank you, Jesus. So I can go out and sit on the beach with nothing, like no sunscreen, nothing,
0: you don't even
1: girl.
0: Have sunscreen
1: no,
0: on?
1: Girl. I get tanned in like 10 minutes.
0: Wow.
1: Yeah, I'm like two shades darker. And my husband, on the other hand, has been out on the beach before on a cloudy day under an umbrella. Long sleeve t-shirt, jeans.
2: No, David.
1: Within 15, 20 minutes, he is red as a lobster.
0: Poor David.
1: Yes, so this is a challenge in the world of interracial relationships here that we have not yet in 27 years figured out. Because I like the beach and the beach tries to kill my husband. So we do not have a summer tradition because we're trying to keep people alive over here in the Lerner household.
0: Keep them alive. Keep them alive.
1: That's how you show people you love them. You're trying to keep them alive.
0: The only solution I can think of here is, are you ready for it?
1: Yeah.
0: That's the solution?
1: Yeah.
0: Here it is. Two words.
1: Yeah.
0: Girls trip.
1: Okay. I'm here for it.
0: Let's go.
1: Let's go.
0: Let's go.
1: Yes.

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0: 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Bright up.

0: Hold on, hang in there. God doesn't waste anything. That's Mandisa on Bright FM. Hey, good afternoon to you. It's Tracy, and I just got to be honest here. I got my husband Gary on the line, and I just kept seeing that you were calling me over and over, and I couldn't get to the phone. And then I started, like, my heart is racing. Like, is everything okay?
1: My phone and my keys got locked in my car, and it wouldn't unlock. So I started walking home from Alpha Ridge, about a 4 or 5 mile walk.
0: Oh.
1: And a truck pulled over to the right, and I thought he was kind of stopping for me, so I jogged up to it, tapped on the window, and lo and behold, it was Jack. And I saw he had 95.1 on his radio as he's driving me to my house.
0: What?
1: And we've just had some awesome fellowship ever since.
0: This is the craziest story, Jack. Oh my gosh.
2: You do remember me, right?
0: Of course I do. Yes, sir.
2: You're lying. That's okay.
0: No. You and I have had beautiful conversations, Jack. You and I have talked about many things.
1: We have. He's my angel today. And then, I've had an opportunity to pray for Jack, and we're seeing this as a divine appointment.
2: Well, we're not done yet, because I can't wait for your husband to pray for me, because, Tracy, you know, I go through ups and downs. I'm like a yo-yo. And you know, you can't take a test to see if you're bipolar. There's no test for it. I'm in the happiest point I should be in my life, and I'm depressed. Oh. And then I pick up Gary, and he is just lifting me to the moon. And I feel so blessed. You talk about a divine appointment. I still am, but he's going to help me get out of this. But when he saw that, he says, I didn't believe him. I said, no way. I said, I talk to her all the time about complaints. That I don't know if you remember, I just retired, and yes. I'm in the depression. I'm in a dysfunk. And I don't know why. I talk about my wife all the time, Mary Lou.
0: Yeah.
2: And Gary is, he is going to bless me. I'm going to show him where I live real quick. I'm supposed to bring my wife lunch. I stopped to pick this dude up.
1: But Jack, we're having a good time, sweetie. And we wanted to call you.
0: I love it. This makes me so happy. God is always moving and working. And just, can I just encourage you, Jack? First of all, thank you for rescuing my husband, for being our angel. Thank you, Jack. And second of all, God knows where you're at. He knows you're hurting, and he will stop at nothing to encourage you, including placing just the right person, because there's no better person than my husband. He's a pastor. He's got the heart of someone who loves God and loves people. So God did that. I'm just going to let y'all talk and be besties. And I can't wait. I can't wait to hear how God works it out. But God is that invested in you, Jack.
1: He saw you, Jack. He saw you.

0: wherever summer takes you. 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Thanks for letting us come along.
1: This is my summer playlist.
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0: Summer brings us together through cookouts, road trips, fireworks, and time with family and friends. As we celebrate Independence Day and look ahead to America's 250th birthday, McNabb Funeral Home and Cremation Society of Maryland encourages you to look to God for wisdom, strength, and hope.
1: Just awaken to God. I'll be honest with you guys, okay? I also felt very inadequate, you know, like, what if she asks something that I just fumble for words and what if I say the wrong thing? What if I somehow get in the way? And then I remembered something that settled my heart, and Gary shared it with me and he was spot on. He said, Trace, you're not drawing her. God is drawing her. God is drawing her to himself. So he is doing the work. You know, we get the privilege of sitting beside people on their journey, maybe answering some questions, sharing our stories. But we are not responsible for awakening somebody's soul. The Holy Spirit is. Jesus said, no one can come to me unless the Father draws them. That's a relief. It means I don't have to manufacture anything. I don't have to have every answer. And I know that God is big enough to carry even a blunder, you know, that I didn't say it just right. I just get to be faithful and listen and love and point to Jesus, because the one that she's really seeking is already seeking her. And how humbling that she wants to read that Bible. Whew. You see somebody young, like coming alive and wanting to read the Bible, doesn't it make you just want to blow the dust off of yours?

Summer is here. The days are longer, the nights are warmer, and there are memories waiting to be made. From backyard barbecues to road trips with the windows down to those summer nights you wish would never end, Bright FM is bringing the music, the encouragement, and the moments that make this season special. Because summer isn't just about

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0: Brita Film. Hey, it's Tracy. Who's this?
1: Tracy, I just heard you talk about the young person that was reading the Bible so vigorously.
2: Yes.
1: And you are adequate because Jesus chose you to watch this beautiful flower bloom. Mm. You are a blessing. So you are adequate because he put her in your life for a reason.
2: Yes.
1: So don't ever doubt your inadequacy because God does things for reasons that we don't understand. And we just have to say, you know what, God? Take this life, make it simple, and let me be a light unto your feet and watch this flower blossom into your goodness.
0: Loretta, thank you so much for that encouragement. Yeah, you know, it's not by accident, right? The people he's placed in our path, it's not an accident. Gotta lean into it.

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1: Okay, I am an Oriole fan, a Baltimore girl through and through, and the Orioles are on a 7-game winning streak. How about that? Birdland is loving it. But recently, I saw something in the news about Adley Rutschman on the Orioles that had nothing to do with baseball, but just other reasons to just really admire him and to be cheering him on. Someone asked him about, you know, where he really finds his identity, and it's not in scoring runs.
2: Jesus Christ, you know? For me, it's like, it's... I have the verse Colossians 3:23 in my Instagram bio, and for me, it's whatever you do, do with all your heart, as for the Lord, not for man. And to me, that applies directly to baseball. It's, you know, the reason I'm doing this is because I want to be a light. I want to shine for Him. And you know, when I go on the field, I want my play and my attitude to reflect Him. And that's the biggest goal at the end of the day.
1: That's the goal right there. Yes, that's the kind of legacy that lasts longer than a batting average. So go, Adley, and go, O's.

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Bright FM, it's Tracy, and it's time for our midday reset, this little thing that we do around this time every day, just to kind of take inventory. How's my heart? How am I doing following you, Jesus? Have I gotten off track anywhere? And let me just press pause and redirect my attention to you. And today I want to share with you, I've been thinking a lot about these words in 2 Chronicles chapter 20. Listen to this verse, verse 12. We have no power to face this vast army attacking us. We do not know what to do, but our eyes are on you. I wonder how many of us have lived those words. We have no power, right? No power to control outcomes. No power to make a sick person well or a dead person alive. No power to make somebody love us. No power to change somebody's mind or soften a heart to receive the Spirit of God. No power to stop disease or corruption or evil from spreading. No power to sit at tables where decisions are made, to release the blessing, to cast vision, to change the systems. No power to fund the dream that God has placed in our hearts or somebody else's. No power to blow the wildfire smoke away. Some days you just really feel powerless. I think that's why this little prayer that Jehoshaphat prays in 2 Chronicles, it's very freeing. We do not know what to do, but our eyes are on you. Lord, you're still the God of all power. All of it belongs to you. You hold what I can't hold. You change what I can't change. You reach hearts I'll never reach. And so today for our midday reset, maybe we just hold our hands out, unless you're driving, keep your hands on the wheel, but release the impossible things into God's hands. And if you keep reading that little story in 2 Chronicles chapter 20, by the way, Jehoshaphat arrives at this beautiful conclusion. The battle belongs to you, Lord. So, God, we release it to you. Teach me to trust you to do what only you can do, and give me the grace to faithfully do what you've asked of me today. What's in my power? In Jesus' name, amen.

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Okay, so I guess it's AI for everything now. I'm Jack on Bright FM. I've got one of these Ring cameras, and I've just noticed the last couple of days it's giving descriptions of what the camera is seeing. Like, for example, I get this notification, ding, on my phone, and it says, there is a person that has walked up to your front door. Well, that was me, and you should know it's me. I mean, if you're AI, facial recognition, you can make that happen. But it says that it's holding a string trimmer. I wasn't. That was my dog on a leash. So not exactly. So I'm like, hey, I get it together. I only want notifications of randos showing up. People that I don't know. People that don't live there. You should know me. I don't need a notification that I'm showing up. If it's a person in a ski mask, I'm good. Tell me about that. Otherwise, let's not ding my phone. It is not a perfect system yet. This is John Reddick on Bright FM.

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1: So I've scoured the internet, and this is a pretty amazing product review. 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My husband and I fought constantly over who had to portion out the bananas every morning. The yelling, the drama, even our 6-year-old was acting out our arguments with her dolls. Then I got this. No more arguments. Breakfast is peaceful. Our marriage has never been better. Life-changing. 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Well, I mean, they gave it 5, but then they gave it 20,000. 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
1: Southbound BW Parkway at the Beltway. Tractor trailer crash has been cleared on Route 1 southbound after Route 32, right by the intersection with Free State Drive. Crash with a vehicle that overturned, all lanes blocked southbound on Route 1. The weather in Baltimore right now is partly cloudy and the temperature is 86 degrees. Overnight tonight, partly to mostly cloudy skies. Look for lows by morning in the mid-70s. Then it is going to be mostly cloudy tomorrow. The high temperature in the upper 80s. Some spots may see 90 degrees. Pikesville, mostly cloudy, 86 degrees. Pasadena, partly cloudy. The temperature is 86 degrees. 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

Okay, so we need to figure out what the answer is for the Who Knew online review. And here it is, 5 stars. My husband and I fought constantly over who had to portion out the bananas every morning. The yelling, the drama. Our 6-year-old was acting out our arguments with her dolls. Then I got this. No more arguments. Breakfast is peaceful. Our marriage has never been better. Life-changing. Buy it now. They said 20,000 stars. Can't do that on Amazon. 5 stars. We had no correct answer. Nobody got this right. The correct answer is a banana slicer. And, people are buying them. Over 2,000 people have bought the Hutzler banana slicer. It's $6.85 on Amazon. It's just, I think the tagline should be for when a butter knife, you can't even. You can't do that with a butter knife, but they've got this. You know what? I bet it's a great product. Okay, we'll try again tomorrow. The Who Knew product review game, 320.

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1: Well, I blew it again. I missed out on free Chick-fil-A last week. They had the Cow Appreciation Day. So there's a farm in Davidsonville that decided to go the extra step. They said, you know what? Instead of dressing up, we're just going to bring a cow. So they had this cow coming through the drive-thru lane in the back seat. It's so cute. Listen, you going to go big or go home? And they went home with some free Chick-fil-A. The store, totally cool with that, as long as you don't bring it in. If you want to keep it in your car, that's fine. It doesn't belong in the store. They've got their own cows.
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11: 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The late clearing roadwork before Route 24 in the right lane with stop-and-go traffic from the Maryland House Travel Plaza. 95 North from Washington Boulevard, seeing delays that extend into the Fort McHenry Tunnel. 895 starts before the Steel Bridge on the way into the Harbor Tunnel. Beltway, south side of the city, did have a wreck reported. Inner loop at the exit ramp for 95, and there are delays now coming around the inner loop from Hollins Ferry Road. Staying with the Beltway, inner loop into Catonsville, very brief delays passing Route 40 over towards Security Boulevard. The weather in Baltimore right now is mostly cloudy, and the temperature is 85 degrees. It's going to clear up a bit before sunset. Then the clouds come back in overnight. By morning, look for the low temperatures to be in the mid-70s. A cloudy day tomorrow, the temperature will be in the upper 80s. Some spots may see 90 degrees. Annapolis, it's partly cloudy right now. The temperature, 85 degrees. In Aberdeen, it is mostly cloudy. The temperature is 85 degrees. 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

0: Is this a do or a don't? You eat it and then pay for it. What's up? I'm Jack on Bright FM. I saw this lady in Orlando. She's waiting in a Cheesecake Factory, and she decides that she's tired of waiting. It's been 47 minutes, so she goes behind the display case. They have all the beautiful cheesecakes. She just grabs an Oreo Delight cheesecake, goes to sit down in the waiting area with one of those plastic soup spoons, and gets after it. So finally, after a few minutes, the Cheesecake Factory employees come up and say, "Hey, what do you think you're doing here?" And she's like, "I'm paying for it." And she says, "I just got tired of waiting." And they said, "Well, that's not their policy." So is that okay to do? Like, I see people will go to the grocery stores and they'll have a bag of chips or something, eat the whole thing, and then they'll throw the empty wrapper down there. I think you should pay for it first before you consume it. Am I the only one?
1: Hello?
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0: So eating your food in the grocery store before you pay for it, I had to look it up to see if there was an actual term, and there is. It's called grazing, or some people call it pre-grazing. Okay, good to know. I'm Jack on Bright FM. Cindy, do you think that is a do or a don't?
1: Yes, you absolutely should pay for it first. Walk around with your receipt and eat all you want.
0: I don't understand. Have you seen that before where somebody just throws the empty wrapper? Yeah, just bring that up for me.
1: Oh, absolutely. Absolutely. And just walk out of the store like it's nothing. Uh-huh. Just like, I've got a thing for picking grapes. Picking grapes, eating grapes. Yeah, pick them off the thing, and then, your thing weighs a little bit less because you've eaten most of them off the vine.
0: My mother told me that after she was married to my dad, he would do that with the grapes in the grocery store, and she was just horrified. Like, why are you doing? He just wanted to sample it just to make sure. I'm like, they don't give free samples. They do, but only if they offer it to you. You just can't go pluck a sample.
1: Absolutely. 100%.
2: 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The days are longer. The nights are warmer. And there are memories waiting to be made. From backyard barbecues to road trips with the windows down to those summer nights you wish would never end. 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
7: 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Crash on the Beltway, south side of the city, inner loop at I-95. They had to temporarily stop all traffic to move everything out of the way. They do now have all of the through lanes reopened. They have temporarily blocked the exit ramp for I-95. So the jam on the Beltway begins at the BW Parkway, but ahead traffic moving now that the through lanes have been reopened. There is a bit of rubbernecking on the outer loop coming around from Route 1, Southwestern Boulevard. 895, a lot of stop and go after the Route 2 spur that continues into the Harbor Tunnel. 95, Washington Boulevard into the Fort McHenry Tunnel. BW Parkway from Waterview Avenue heading north onto Russell Street. On I-97, accident moved to the shoulder southbound after New Cut Road. Weather in Baltimore is partly cloudy right now. The temperature is 86 degrees. It's going to clear up before sunset. Then the clouds gradually move back in overnight. Lows in the mid-70s. Cloudy day tomorrow. Temperatures right around 90 degrees all throughout Baltimore. Timonium right now checking in partly cloudy and 86 degrees. 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

You know what's awesome? Ticket Tuesday on Bright FM. And I just know for a fact tomorrow is Tuesday. And I know it's a Ticket Tuesday. And it's baseball related. And that's what's so exciting to me. I'm so excited. Like, I've been watching the Orioles and I've been out. But they've reeled me back in, man. Knocking on the door of the third wild card. But this is the Chesapeake Bay Sox. So we have tickets for Faith Day. That's coming up, and we want you to be there. It's going to be a great time. So listen tomorrow, 7 a.m. to 7 p.m., and you got a chance to win two tickets to the Chesapeake Bay Sox Faith Day. That is coming up August 9th, and there's a free post-game concert with Sorensen. Sound good? Okay, tomorrow, Ticket Tuesday is back on Bright FM.

0: Why is this happening? CD sales are booming. Did you know that? I didn't know that. Hey, I'm Jack on Bright FM. Physical music is making a comeback that you can hold in your hands. Maybe we're just tired of everything being a subscription. Because if you're streaming, like whether it's Spotify, Apple, whatever, you're renting your music, you know? So apparently CD sales have jumped 16% in the first half of this year. That's incredible to me. I like CDs. I like a good CD. I have a lot of them. This is where I don't fall in line with that thought. Working out. You remember in the way back, like you'd be at the gym and you'd have that CD player strapped to your arm, you're running, and it would skip. That's no good. That Apple Watch is what you need. But because of that, they're in high demand. If you want to sell yours, go on Marketplace or Craigslist. You'll get a pretty penny for it. I am not going back. Not doing it.
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9: 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Busy on 395 right out of the city, down to the ramps at 95. Same with the northbound BW Parkway from Waterview Avenue, crossing 95, heading onto Russell Street. At northbound 95, delays Washington Boulevard into the Fort McHenry Tunnel. Beltway jammed inner loop off of 95 on the way into Catonsville, then through Towson from Charles Street, it goes around to Rock Raven Boulevard. I-97 wreck on the shoulder, drawing attention both ways just south of New Cut Road. Weather right now in Baltimore, it is mostly sunny and 86 degrees. It will remain sunny until sunset, then the clouds will move back in, and overnight look for low temperatures in the mid-70s. Cloudy day tomorrow, hot with temperatures right around 90 degrees all around Baltimore. Fort Meade right now is partly sunny. The temperature is 86 degrees. In Middle River, it is mostly sunny and 86 degrees. 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
1: Bright after.

Okay, so Spain wins it all, the World Cup. Were you watching that? I tried to check in a little bit. I'm not a big soccer fan or football. Excuse me, sorry. I'm Jack on Bright FM. All right, here's my observations. Spain, I think the best team, kind of boring. Argentina, dirty. I think they exposed themselves in the end. USA, team that was fun to watch for like a week. It was. And the USA, we were a great host. Maybe I'm biased. The women that I knew that were following this fell in love with Jude Bellingham from England. And then my final observation, Norway and Cape Verde captured everyone's heart. Did I get that right? Did I miss anything? I still don't think that the U.S. is going to become a soccer country. I think that there's going to be more interest this year in women's basketball than any other year. Maybe even any other sport. And I will tell you, I'm fast becoming an Indiana Fever fan. Not just because of Caitlin Clark, but I am a big fan of hers. And I'm not a huge basketball fan, but she's making history. I mean, she's getting up there with the greats. We're talking like Michael Jordan level. Oh, yeah, I said it. Hey, here's Elevation Rhythm on Bright FM with Making Hope Louder.

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0: So do you ever feel like a hypocrite when you try to share Jesus with somebody knowing that you're a screw up? And I'm speaking from experience. I'm Jack on Bright FM. Today's devotional, this is from Salt and Light. They say, when telling people about Jesus while I struggle with my own faith and sin make me feel like a hypocrite, I've got to remember it's not my perfection that tells his story. It's his grace working in my weakness. Wow. I mean, think about that for a second. So if he can love us in this space that we're at, maybe it's a messed up space, then I don't know. Would it be possible that somebody else needs to know that he can love them there in the middle of their mess also? Man, that hit me right between the eyes today. I thought somebody needs to hear that. Maybe that's you. Tell somebody what Jesus is doing or has done in your life. They need to know about him.
1: 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From backyard barbecues to road trips with the windows down to those summer nights you wish would never end. 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
6: This report sponsored by Think It Up. 95 southbound at the split for 895. Crash moved to the right shoulder. Everything reopened. The pace improving. 95 north going to be on the brakes from Caton Avenue into the Fort McHenry Tunnel. 895 from the Steel Bridge into the Harper Tunnel. And the BW Parkway from Waterview Avenue up onto Russell Street. Beltway, outer loop, going to be slowing now before Hollins Ferry Road over to the exit at the BW Parkway. Inner loop from 95 right around 2 Security Boulevard. Then in Towson, the delays begin well after York Road, continuing over to Lock Raven Boulevard. The weather in Baltimore right now, it is sunny, and the temperature is 86 degrees. Overnight tonight, the clouds will come back. Lows by morning are going to be in the mid-70s. And then for tomorrow, it's going to be cloudy and hot. The temperature should be right around 90 degrees all throughout the Baltimore area. Currently, Abingdon is checking in with partly sunny skies, and the temperature is 86 degrees. Parkton looking at partly sunny skies, it is also 86 degrees. 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

a.m. It's Faith Day coming up August 9th. I love baseball. Love baseball. It's my favorite show on TV, baseball. And Bright FM is going to be at Prince George's Stadium cheering on the Chesapeake Bay Sox. And we'd love for you to be there. We're going to be doing a free post-game concert with Sorensen. Those guys are awesome. So we got the baseball rolling. We've got free concert. We got Faith Day. Big thank you to the Brian and Patricia Geis Foundation. They've made all this possible. And tomorrow, Ticket Tuesday, we have a chance for you to win tickets starting at 7 a.m. during the John and Tiff Show. You down with that? Okay. Ticket Tuesday tomorrow, Bright FM. Let's do a baseball game together. Jamie McDonald, Making Hope Louder on Bright FM.

0: on Right at Bat.
1: Well, I blew it again. I missed out on free Chick-fil-A last week. They had the Cow Appreciation Day. So there's a farm in Davidsonville that decided to go the extra step. They said, you know what? Instead of dressing up, we're just going to bring a cow. So they had this cow coming through the drive-thru lane in the back seat. It's so cute. Listen, you going to go big or go home? And they went home with some free Chick-fil-A. The store, totally cool with that, as long as you don't bring it in. If you want to keep it in your car, that's fine. It doesn't belong in the store. They've got their own cows.
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9: 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Beltway, outer loop after Lock Raven Boulevard before Providence Road. Crash reported, and it is quite slow coming around from Harford Road. Inner loop open, but slow just after Charles Street to Lock Raven Boulevard. Now coming up around past Wilkins Avenue on the Beltway, off and on the brakes. Inner loop to Security Boulevard, 95 from Russell Street and 395 riding the brakes to the Fort McHenry Tunnel. 895 starts at the Steel Bridge on the way into the Harbor Tunnel. South on the BW Parkway, jam solid from Route 175 past Route 198. 95 slowing from I-195 to Route 32. The weather in Baltimore right now is sunny. The temperature is 85 degrees. Overnight tonight, clouds will move in. By morning, the low temperatures will be in the mid-70s. Then tomorrow, it's going to be cloudy with highs into the upper 80s. Some spots around Baltimore will touch 90 degrees. Port Deposit right now with sunshine, it is 85 degrees. In Crownsville, it is sunny. The temperature is also 85 degrees. Compassion sponsorship means food, healthcare, education, and most of all, being known, loved, and protected. 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

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Bright

Yeah, it is. I read them, I respond to them, and you can text the studio, text the word studio to 58228. Earlier in the show, we talked about this woman down in Orlando. She's at a Cheesecake Factory for 45 minutes or so and just is sick of it. And she goes behind the counter, gets an entire Oreo cheesecake and a soup spoon, one of those plastic ones, and gets down. And they say, listen, you can't do that. She says, I'm paying for it. So people do that in the grocery store, too. They'll be snacking on something, throw down the plastic wrapper on the counter and pay for it. So somebody said, Jack, that is technically stealing. It's actually shoplifting or petty theft, although a lot of stores will tolerate that. They call it the grape test. That's where people pluck a grape to try it, eat a single grape, sample it. A lot of stores tolerate that. That's thieving. That's theft. consuming an entire bag of chips, you know, a drink or soda or whatever, that's still petty theft. I will tell you that cheesecake move, that was a boss move, though. And she did pay for it.

0: now. Okay, so we're getting AI for everything. Is that the thing? Hey, I'm Jack on Bright FM. So I have these Ring cameras. I don't know if you have one, but if you've noticed, they're now adding descriptions of what it's seeing. And it's not great so far. Like, for example, I got a notification on my phone that said, there is a person with a weed trimmer. Well, that person is me. You should know me by now. I come in every day, and that was my dog on a leash. Not even close. Not even close. I want AI to know me, know the people that live there. I only want notification of randos. Somebody in a ski mask. Somebody with a weapon walking up. Otherwise, quit dinging my phone.
1: 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The nights are warmer. 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From backyard barbecues to road trips with the windows down to those summer nights you wish would never end. 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
10: This report is sponsored by Mothers Against Drunk Driving. 95 South in Howard County, accident reported just after the interchange with Route 32. And bumper-to-bumper traffic has developed now southbound 95 from Route 175 heading past Route 32. Using the BW Parkway southbound, everything open, but it is slow for Route 175 right past Route 198. Now northbound 95 into the Fort McHenry Tunnel has eased, so has 895 into the Harbor Tunnel. There was a crash on 795 northbound before Owens Mills Boulevard. That has been moved out of the way. It is still below speed after leaving the Beltway. The weather in Baltimore right now is sunny, and the temperature is 85 degrees. Clouds will move in tonight, and it will remain cloudy overnight with lows by morning in the mid-70s. Cloudy day tomorrow around Baltimore. The high temperatures will be in the upper 80s. Some spots may see 90 degrees. Westminster right now, sunny skies. It's 85 degrees. Gambrel's checking in with sunshine. The temperature is also 85 degrees. 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

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I think you're probably rolling the dice on that. Let me know if you've gotten a great deal from that. Again, it's Amazon Resale.

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0: So do you ever feel like a hypocrite when you try to share Jesus with somebody knowing that you're a screw-up? And I'm speaking from experience. I'm Jack on Bright FM. Today's devotional, this is from Salt and Light. They say, when telling people about Jesus, while I struggle with my own faith and sin, make me feel like a hypocrite, I've got to remember it's not my perfection that tells his story. It's his grace working in my weakness. Wow. I mean, think about that for a second. So if he can love us in this space that we're at, maybe it's a messed up space, then, I don't know, would it be possible that somebody else needs to know that he can love them there in the middle of their mess also? Man, that hit me right between the eyes today. I thought, somebody needs to hear that. Maybe that's you. Tell somebody what Jesus is doing or has done in your life. They need to know about it.
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3: 1 Kings 11:3 says, "And he had 700 wives, princesses, and 300 concubines, and his wives turned away his heart." God had warned Israel not to intermarry with other nations because they would lead them into idolatry. God's standard for marriage has always been one man and one woman for one lifetime. Solomon's disobedience in this area became his ultimate downfall. His wives influenced him, and he tolerated and participated in idol worship. He also built places of worship for strange gods. We must remember that close relationships influence our spiritual direction. Knowledge and wisdom alone do not guarantee success. Disobedience will lead even the wisest person astray if left unchecked. Let's not simply accumulate knowledge about God and His Word. Let's obey Him and do what His Word says.
2: You've been listening to Pastor Morales from Baltimore Baptist Church. 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
10: 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I-95 southbound just after Route 32. Accident cleanup continues. The traffic jam southbound 95 begins at Route 175. Now using the BW Parkway to bypass 95, everything is open. It is heavy off and on from Route 32 over to Route 197. Using Route 1, there are no delays. Southbound from Route 100 to Route 32 and 29 is also clear coming out of Ellicott City into Columbia to bypass southbound 95. Now at the Fort McHenry Tunnel, it's cleared out both ways on 95. Same with 895 rolling through the Harbor Tunnel. The weather in Baltimore right now is sunny and the temperature is 84 degrees. Clouds are going to move in tonight and it will remain cloudy overnight. Lows by morning in the mid-70s. A cloudy day tomorrow. High temperatures in the upper 80s. Some spots are going to see 90 degrees. Reisterstown, the sun is out. The temperature is 84 degrees. In Millersville, it is sunny and the temperature is also 84 degrees. 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

0: Summer is here. The days are longer, the nights are warmer, and there are memories waiting to be made. From backyard barbecues to road trips with the windows down to those summer nights you wish would never end, Bright FM is bringing the music, the encouragement, and the moments that make this season special. Because summer isn't just about where you go, it's about who you're with. 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

I'm so glad that God does not abandon ship with us in our life when things get tough. He's right there in it with us. He is right there in it with you tonight. Hallelujah. In the hard things, God's with you. Here's Brian and Katie Torwalt on Bright FM.

0: Faith Day with the Chesapeake Bay Sox is coming August 9th. 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
2: From our volatile economy to violence in our streets, the world can be a pretty frightening place. What can we do when we find ourselves in the grip of fear? Today on Turning Point, Dr. David Jeremiah turns to the 34th Psalm and offers four things we can do when we're afraid. We don't have to feel helpless. From the series, Making Sense of It All, here's David with advice on facing our fears with faith.
3: I love Psalm 34. I hope when we're done teaching it, you'll love it too. It's a turn to portion of God's Word. I write this passage of Scripture in many books when I sign books or Bibles because it is a greatly encouraging passage. Psalm 34, facing our fears with faith. Faith is believing when you can't see. Fear is fearing when you don't know. And there are two options. Faith is the best. When you put your trust in Christ, He will help you with your fears. When you know He's available and you praise Him and walk with Him and rest in Him, which is what you learn to do in Psalm 34, everything will be different. We'll get to the teaching of it in just a moment, but first, another reminder of our resource for the month of July. This month, we make available a wonderful book honoring our 250th anniversary as a nation. It's called 100 Bible Verses That Made America, and it was written by Robert Morgan, who's one of my best friends and a tremendous teacher and expositor, and these verses will just light you on fire as you realize how deeply rooted we are as a nation in the Word of God. It's a beautiful hardcover book that we'd love to send you for your gift of any size during this month to Turning Point. All you have to do is send your gift and say, send me the book on the verses that made America. It will be on its way to you before you know it. And now, let's take part one of this wonderful psalm, Psalm 34, Facing Our Fears with Faith.
4: Open your Bibles to the 34th Psalm, Psalm 34. I want to talk with you about facing our fears with faith. This is a fearful world in which we live, isn't it? These are difficult times. It's fearful just listening to the news, watching the news channels any given day, all the things that could happen. I remember hearing about a summer night during a violent thunderstorm when a mother was tucking her small boy into bed. She was about to turn off the light when he asked her with a tremor in his voice, "Mommy, will you sleep with me tonight?" The mother smiled and gave him a reassuring hug. She said, "I can't, honey. I have to sleep with your daddy." There was a long silence, broken at last by his shaky little voice, "The big sissy." I don't know about you, but sometimes when you look at the formidable things that are happening around us, you can turn into a big sissy pretty quickly. There is really no feeling in the world that I can compare the icy grip of fear. And it comes in so many different varieties. Author Craig Massey says there are six general categories of fear. The fear of poverty, the fear of criticism, the fear of the loss of love, the fear of illness, the fear of old age, and finally, the fear of death. Now, maybe this isn't an exhaustive list, but almost everything you and I are afraid of falls under the category of one of those larger umbrella categories of Craig Massey. Someone has described fear as a small trickle of doubt that flows through the mind until it wears a channel into which all of your thoughts are drained. Tiny fears, almost unperceived fears, can build up day by day until we find ourselves paralyzed and unable to function. I read the book that was written by Max Lucado called Fearless. In this book, he paints the picture of our fearful generation. He said, each sunrise seems to bring fresh reasons for fear. They're talking layoffs at work, slowdowns in the economy, flare-ups in the Middle East, turnovers at headquarters, turndowns in the housing market, upswings in global warming, breakouts of Al-Qaeda cells. Some demented dictator is collecting nuclear warheads the way others collect fine wines. A strain of Asian flu is boarding flights out of China. The plague of our day, terrorism, begins with the word terror. We are fearful of being sued, of finishing last, of going broke. We fear the mole on our back, the new kid on the block, the sound of the clock as it ticks closer to the grave. We sophisticate investment plans, create elaborate security systems, and legislate stronger military. And yet today we depend on mood-altering drugs more than any generation in history. According